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0: 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Like Marta.
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0: And Alex.
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Things that used to be funny ain't funny anymore. What used to be wrong was the good old days when we didn't get along. Black is white, up is down, north is south, and all turned around. Elvis is back and the past ain't past. And things that ain't funny, ah hell, I just laugh anyhow. There's a gun in every Bible that's all about liability and libel. And the moral majority is neither moral nor a majority. Yet they cry like Johnny Ray when the table is turned and invite us all to the Queen's Mad Tea Party. For the overbought and the undersold down the river while Mr. Fox sells gold. Even the underinsured buy it all on talk radio. And any fool in the blogosphere can advertise his ignorance and spread the fear. Some of us bloom where we're planted, but I've been bloomed and blown away. So tell me, baby, so I can understand what went wrong on the way to the promised land. When the right ruled all white, but then the left slipped out of sight. And even people with two good eyes still can't see the light.

We're all going to hell. The question is, who's driving and who's bumming a ride? Who's in the handbasket and who's that little red hoodie hide? Will giving kids back their childhoods make them give them back their guns? Ask Atlas about the weight on his shoulder. Ask Sisyphus about that boulder. Ayn Rand was a lousy rider, even worse when the entitled talk about her. I'm rolling up my smokes with Old Testament pages. All my jokes are to the tune of Rock of Ages. A paradigm shift, an event horizon. I owe $100 to Verizon. False prophet of the derivatives market. I left my heart someplace downtown. I just wish I could find someplace to park it.

toe to fae for devotees, as suicidal gods swing from the cesium-injected trees. Meat wagon turnaround, pocket full of vice, driven in the bucket from a cold-hearted Christ. Blessed is the bride left in the ditch, and blessed is the corpse lying in the rain. Somebody please sit on the eternal flame. We all hate our lives, but we don't want to die. 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Few are chosen, but many are called. How many times we gotta go through yet another end of the world? This must be what it's like to be a Mayan calendar girl. Love the sin, hate the sinner. At least my bumper sticker isn't wrong. And don't go looking for God, because I think he's gone fishing. Sometimes the truth is only as good as the lie that protects it. Some of those bumps in the night just might be infected. Invite me to your fallout shelter and I'll RSVP. Find out what it means to me, excellence in mediocrity. Plug and play girl met a point and shoot guy. Are you looking for an honest man or a foolish virgin? Keep your lamps trimmed and burning. Hindsight, like foreplay, is always 20/20. Sex, like money, ain't important unless you haven't any. Why do good things happen to bad people? I'll tell you all about it when I take my vow of silence.

You know, things that used to be funny ain't funny anymore. 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Black is white, up is down, north is south, and all turn around. Elvis is back, and the past ain't past. And things that ain't funny, ah, hell, I just laugh anyhow.

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0: 90.3 The Rock, UT's College of Rock. That was American Football there with Waker Up featuring Wisp. Before that, Royal Blood with Trouble's Coming. Grocery Bag with Stop Calling Me Out. And Mitski kicked us off there at 6 a.m. with Instead of Here. It's Joe DJ Fast Nasty hanging out with you. Thanks for getting your day started off here on The Rock. Another just fantastic day out here in Knoxville. Glad to be in with you. Thanks so much for getting it started off here with us. It's time for a big block. It's headed your way. I got telehealth in here. Jack White, Avid Brothers, and more. A huge block coming up on The Rock.
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Thank you so much. We can't explain how fun this has been for us, y'all. Thank you so, so, so much.

0: 90.3 WUTK, that was Dove Ellis with Love Is. Before that, Thundercat with She Knows Too Much. The Avid Brothers with Kick Drum Heart. I had the Pimps of Joy Time there with Pimpin' Music. Gag Me with Dog Dementia. The Whiskey Knot with Tanomps. Oh my gosh, screen's too far away. Deer Tech with Endless Loop. Jack White with Ice Station Zebra. Telehealth kicked us off with Cool Job. It's your dude, DJ Bass Nasty, hanging out with you on the rock. Hope you're having a good day, kicking off here on WUTK. Remember, you can take us wherever you go, thanks to the WUTK app, available in the Apple and Android stores now. We'll be taking it through to the 7 o'clock hour. Some Windows Speak coming up then. I got the DOC coming at you right after this.
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90.3 to Rock, UT's College Rocks, Mace Simonis with Kuriyami, Georgia before that with Amount to Work the Dance Floor, one from Taj Mahal and the Phantom Blues Band off their new album called Talking Blues. That's a really good album, great song. If you haven't got to check it out yet, check it out. Widow Speak there before that with Soft Cover. It's you, dude, DJ Fast Nasty, hanging out with you on the rock for another great day in Knoxville. I've got you some gooding coming up, Arches of Loaf, all kinds of big block headed your way. Yeah, the rain situation has been, I don't know, summary to say the best. I mean, it's just every day they're like, oh, yeah, it's going to rain. And then some days they're like, oh, yo, no, our bad. It's not going to rain. It's just you're good. It has been absolutely devastating for my yard that I mow and my mom's yard that I also mow. My yard at my house, not too bad because I'm at home. It's easier. My mom lives in Dandridge, so I got to go all the way to Dandridge to mow her yard. And every time I went, it was so wet, I couldn't mow it. And then finally, I got to mow it, and it looks terrible. It looks so bad. I got to go fix it. Sorry, Mom. I'll be up there to fix it as soon as I can.

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90.3 The Rock, UT's College of Rock. It's dude, DJ Fast Nasty, hanging out with you. That was Upchuck with New Case. Before that, Basement with Time Waster. We had Archers of Love with Street Fighting Man. Gooding with Hey Hey. Connor Kelly in there with Hawaii Mustang. Eves Wilder with The Great Plains. Courtney Barnett and Waxahachie with Sight Unseen. And White Reaper kicked us off with Pages here on The Rock. It's dude, DJ Fast Nasty, hanging out with you today. Hope you're having a great day out there in Knoxville. I am just taking it easy. Tomorrow is city meet for my daughter. She's a swimmer. We're going to be over here at the city meet for hours and hours and hours and hours and hours and hours. So many hours. And you'll only get to see her swim for like 2 minutes, but the hours you'll be there. It'll be fun, though. Looking forward to it. I'm gearing up now, so I'm just trying to get rested and relaxed and ready to take that on. Do my best. Shout out my wife for holding it down. Jalen Agana coming up here next. Got a new one from him. Love me some Jalen. And at the top of the hour, some Broken Social Scene all coming up. You're doing it on The Rock. 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

90.3 WUTK, that's Dream of Time with Keys. Before that, nothing with Toothless Cole. Aldous Harding in there with One Stop, pretty cool song. Broken Social Scene with Relief to kick us off at the 8 o'clock hour. What you do, DJ Fast Nasty, hanging out with you. Hope you're having a great day out there. We're going to keep it going here with some Shannon and the Clams on the Rock.

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good afternoon or morning or evening or something. Nah, I already did that. Screw that one. Or if you keep it, this is Todd Steed. You're listening to 90.3 The Rock, bringing Knoxville's new music first and new music best.

0: 90.3 The Rock, that is Sea Rose with Inviolate. Before that, Black Maracas with Goodbye, My Part-Time Lover. Sunvolt before now with Afterglow 61. LCD Sound System with Losing My Edge. Citizen Cope there with One Lovely Day. A couple of groups I really love. Shortwave Society with Jerenica. My eyes are killing me, dude. Exit before that with Dolphins Make a Heart. Girl group with Hate the Girls and Shannon and Clems with Clems. All of my trying there to kick us off on that block. Speaking of LCD Sound System, have you seen the cover band from, I think they're from around the New Orleans area, but they're called LSD Clown System, and it's basically an LCD cover band, but they all dress like clowns. Huge big band horns, all kinds of stuff. It looks so sick. So I'm putting that word out there for you dudes that book in Knoxville. Yo, put that on your radar. Can we put that one on your radar? You know what I'm saying? I would like to see that around here. You know, DJ Fast Nasty, hanging out with you on Rock. We'll take it through to the 9 o'clock hour. Got you some Kevin Morby coming up. And a new one from Boards of Canada at the top of the hour, right here on The Rock.
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90.3 WUG Gads Bar Italia with Rooster. Before that, Chris Thiele there with, Chris Thiele there with Tom Joad, part one. Kurt Vile with Red Room Dub and Boards of Canada with Prophecy at 1420 megahertz. You're doing fast, nasty, hanging out with you on the rock. We're keeping this bad boy going. Here's some Poke the Forge on the rock.

Hey there, East Tennessee. It's the Milkman from Knoxville's very own Milkman and the Big Band, and you're tuned to 90.3 The Rock, local music's best and loving friend.

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90.3 WUTK, that's Sarah DeVoe with Bruising Up a Peach. Kim Gordon before that with Not Today. Blood Orange with I Want to See You. Thievery Corporation with Letter to the Editor. The Lost Sound Department with Moon. You Bet with See Through. Villager with Carousel. And Pokey LaFarge kicked us off with Ride in the Streets. You're listening to 90.3 to Rock. It's UT's College of Rock. Hanging out with your dude, DJ Fast Nasty. We'll take you through to the 10 o'clock hour. Got your little replacements coming up right after this. 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

Dig a Pygmy by Charles Hawtrey and the Deaf Aids. Phase one, in which Doris gets her oats.

90.3 to Rock. It's Wes Parker with Bad Doggy. Beatles before that with Two of Us. Crystal Fighters with You and I. Angelique Kidjo, Nile Rodgers, and Izzy teaming up for a cool one called Oh Yaya. I like that track. And Of Montreal kicked us off with Already Dreaming. You're listening to 90.3 to Rock. It's UT's College of Rock, baby. Here's Pocket Quartz.

0: 90.3 to rock. That one's rocking. Castle Rat with Wolf Eye. Love that album from them. Been jamming it a lot. Jungle with Carry On. Bob Mould with Siberia Butterfly. Homeschool there. Why can I not read with The Strangest Thing? Mick Harrison High Score with the Indiana Drag Race. Last Dinosaurs with WXRL. Had the Lemon Twigs with Look for Your Mind. And Parquet Courts with Walking at a Downtown Pace. It's your dude, Fast Assy, hanging out with you. I'll be on with you for a little bit longer. On with you till noon. So pretty cool. Got some fun stuff coming up tomorrow, Thursday, 11 a.m. right here on The Rock. My dude, DJ Ed's going to stop by and do us an hour of vinyl right here in the studio from 11 a.m. to noon. Don't miss it.
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Oliver Sim there with Telephone Games. 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The Lemon Twigs with Mean to Me and Modest Mouse kicked us off with a new one called Remember Yourself. 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I'll be on with you till noon. Big block time now. Got the band of Heathens in here. A little Oven, Teethy, Warriors, Broken Bells on The Rock. It's The High Road.

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Before that, Dermot Henry with My Favorite Book is One I've Read a Bunch, Teeth with Magic of the Cell, The Band of Heathens with All I'm Asking, Tim Lee 3 with Get There First, Oven with Dishes, Fontaine's DC with Bug, Theo Lawrence with I Want to Know What's Going On, and Broken Bells kicked us off with The High Road. You're listening to 90.3 The Rock. We'll take you through till noon. Got some prints coming up right after this. 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

Hey, hey, Knoxville. Happy Wednesday afternoon. Still Waiting by Angel Peak and the V-Roys with Wind Down. That's two local artists for you, as always, to open up the 12 o'clock hour. You know, that's why we find Knoxville's new music first, after all. Hey, Feeble Little Horse is on the way with Rewind. Lots of music coming your way on Volunteer Radio.

0: 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Wow, that was a long break, and that's why we love to bring you all the music we can, and also as fast as we can, all of them witches are on the way with Red Rocking Chair on Volunteer Radio.
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0: Guy Spitz with Pop Punk Anthem here on Volunteer Radio. Wendy Eisenberg with Meaning Business. Red Rocking Chair with All of Them Witches. 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

Letter to Brother Ben by Parlor Greens, Ghost with Secular Haze, Riptides by Death Cab for Cutie, and La Securité with Detour gets you through the top of the 1 o'clock hour. Happy, happy days. Hope you're having a good one. It's AC with you, you know. It's hot, but we are rocking and rolling closer and closer to the end of July, which means we're getting closer to football time in Tennessee. That's right. I love to mention it as much as I can because football is what we believe in. It's almost like a religion around here. I mean, come on now. Perpetual Grove is on the way with Legends of Preston on Volunteer Radio.

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E6 Park Breezy with Cool Breeze. And Perpetual Groove with Legends of Preston. Joe's James is on the way with Use Me on Volunteer Radio.

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0: 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Pond with Terrestrials. Use Me by Jose James. And we are to our final break of the hour. Six straight songs coming up. ZZ Top's on the way with I Want to Drive You Home on Volunteer Radio.
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The Point with Miss Kind Eyes on Volunteer Radio 90.3 FM. Malcolm Todd and Omar Apollo with Bleed Out of Sight by The Beths. Grocery Bag with Stop Calling Me Out. And Mitski with Instead of Here gets you through the top of the hour. Hope you're having a good day. Endless Loop by Deer Tick is on the way on Volunteer Radio.

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1: 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Still around Y Freako and the Arcade Fire with We Used to Wait. Final break of the hour coming up. Six straight songs coming up for you right now. 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

We carry on. Naomi Scott with Rhythm She Don't Want by Disheveled Cuss. Taj Mahal Phantom Blues Band with Talking Blues. And Widow Speak with Soft Cover. 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

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Go Vols!

0: block party with traps seemed like a good idea at the time. Quart Jar, a local action for you right there. Barely Here by Koyo, Jalen Naganda with Anyone in Love. It's All Right for You by Juliana Hatfield. Andrew Bird's on the way with his song, and I Sure Wish I Was One.
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Chelsea Jordan with If I'm Lucky, a song that sings about you by This Is Lorelei, and Andrew Bird with Olympians. We rock and roll into our final set of the hour. Six Drake songs coming up. 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

broken social scene with Relief and It's a Beautiful Life by Francis of Delirium. We are doing this, folks. We are making it through the workday together. We can do this. Push through. Be strong. And Turkuz is going to help you get 4 minutes and 4 seconds closer to the end of the day. Superstatic is here on UT's College of Rock.

0: This is Connor Kelly. 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

Who else but the king? It's Prince with Let's Go Crazy. Local action for you right before that with Red, bringing you Joy. Good Run by the Marcus King Band. Otis Harding with One Stop. Bonnie Raitt with some Americana for you. Need You Tonight. Pity Party by Mitch Erskine. And Turkaz with Super Static gets you through the past set. My Morning Jacket is on the way with Sir Cuddle here on Volunteer Radio.

You've got what it takes. Theo Lawrence there for you. Blackwater Holy Light with Spades. My Morning Jacket with Sir Cuddle. We rock and roll into our final set of the hour. Six straight songs coming right to you. And I am rocking on out of here. See you tomorrow. God bless America. God bless you. And Michael Franti and Spearhead with We Don't Stop coming to you on WUTK.

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intellect. I am the truth, the future, the question of reality, consciousness. I am God, the ultimate presence.

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G'day, this is Johan Beardraven from The Beards, and when I'm not busy grooming my beard, I'm listening to 90.3 The Rock, WUTK, Knoxville, Tennessee's home of beards.